conventional ill, what aim had act? Without its climax, death, what savior had? Life, an impeccable machine. He painted an inane and pointless path to glut brute appetites, his sole content. How tedious were he fit to comprehend?

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He blessed human disease with every curse, and spiced with sorrow the

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I wear my dick, it's alright. I flash my teeth, it's alright. I flash my

0: 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Oh yeah, that's good. It's so fun.
1: World. En mai 83, Christophe.

0: Yes, it is vacuous.
1: You're fucking near the fucking oven. You're fucking head kicked in.
0: Yes, it is vacuous.
1: Fuck you! Fuck you!
0: People are pumping all this shit out at 1,000 miles an hour.
1: Fuck you!

0: ripping all this shit out at 1,000 miles an hour.
1: Fuck off! I'm saved!
0: Yes, it is vacuous.
1: Fuck off! I'm saved!
0: Yes, it is vacuous.

0: When you have listened...
1: The following signal is recorded on the left-hand channel only.
0: And they are the basis of sound and rhythm. If you will later, having practiced relaxing on the other side of the record, play this side again and listen to the alive thoughts. You sink deeply into the subconscious mind, but they will have a find the most comfortable position you can find.
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0: Turn the record.

0: or who have extreme neurotic tendencies should not use these records. We do not claim that these records will cure anyone of anything. It is not the purpose of these records to be a substitute for your family physician. These records are meant solely to be used for purposes of self-improvement. These records, if properly, can help you to be what you want to be.
1: I want you to enjoy this relaxation. Just enjoy it. Relax.

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1: Intelligent drugs, Tom, because I don't know what they are. Okay, Tom?
2: Yeah.
1: But I will put anything into my mouth that is given to me, whether it's supposed to go there or not, because I'm different. Is that clear with everyone?
2: All right.
1: Just different.

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0: Terminator now. 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
1: Yeah, but this is life we're living. Life ain't always about forgiving. She's my lady in a summer dress.

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said, well, all I need is $2. I said, well, look at me. I said, you're only going to leave me with two. And I said, he said, well, I'm going to pay you Friday and one of them kind of things. And I said, well, look at it. I said, you're going to cut me way short. I need the $4 now. And they just keep bugging him, bugging him. Well, case like that, sometime I'll snap off. I said, well, man, I said, you don't need anything about nobody but yourself. Sometime I just give him the $2. Just to keep him quiet, just to keep him off.